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2: 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And he stood by his father's side. Then into his world came a sweet young girl. And he took her for his bride. 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